Oye, qué maravilloso, me encanta. 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

Ruth Reverend Abraham Damina Dumas, pastor of Bishara Baptist Church, Obuchi State. By the grace of God, today we'd like to look at the book of Isaiah chapter number 7. I would like to read just verse 4. Isaiah chapter 7 verse 4. And before that, we need to pray. Heavenly Father, we give you thanks for a time like this and for the privilege you have given to us to hear your word. We ask, O Lord, that you speak to our hearts this day. As we listen to you carefully, your word will have an impact in our life and will not remain the same. Glorify yourself in our life this day. This in Jesus' mighty name we pray. Amen.

Viewers, I want to tell you today that God is an awesome God. God is awesome. And God is to be feared by all man. Because men are created by God. And God has instilled in us the culture that we should fear Him at all times. Today, I'd like us to talk on this topic. Fear not. Fear not. Somebody may like to know, why do we not fear? Why don't we fear? It's human to fear. But what we are talking about, the fear we are talking about today is that when you are doing the right thing, when you are with the Lord, when you are projecting the truth of God, never you fear on telling people the absolute truth of God. That is what we are talking about. We are not saying you should go and foment trouble and you not fear, no. We are not sending you to the world to do evil, no. But we are talking about a person who knows God and fears God. And when we have the fear of God, you can imagine things that will come out of us. So the Bible that we have read now talks about we are God's own people. We are created by God. And what God expects from us as His people is to fear Him. That is to say we should not do things anyhow. That is where the Bible says we should not fear or fear not. Because God is with us. Fear not, for God is with us. Joshua chapter 1 verse 9. That was the instruction that God gave Joshua. He gave Joshua this because Joshua was taking an assignment. And it is like today, people have political appointees, we have political leaders, and the first thing they need to do is that they should know this very well, that God is watching them. So when you are not afraid of doing anything good, then you have to have at the back of your mind that is God that is with you. And when God is with you, He will protect you from all men. He will protect you from all hazards. He will protect you from all temptations that will ridicule your life. And also Psalms number 103 also said something similar to that, that God is with you. Now, when you don't fear God, that means God is absent in your life. And when God is absent in your life, you will begin to misbehave. You do things contrary to the will of God. I think that might be what is happening today in our society. We have a lot of our people today that we will begin to ask questions. Do these people really know God? Why are they doing what they are doing? Let's take an instance of this country, Nigeria. Nigeria is a religious state. Nigeria is a religious country. Nigeria is known for us knowing who God is. We assume that every person in Nigeria, about 90%, should know God. But we see the contrary. Why are we seeing the contrary today? Is because people are not living according to the will of God, according to the statutes of the Lord. They are not living according to the teaching and the advice of God in Scripture. And that caused a lot of confusion and problems today in the country. Also, number two says, God is greater than your adversaries. Fear not, for God is greater than your adversaries. Your enemies are plenty. Well, it is quite unfortunate today that today in church we have enemies. Today in mosques we have enemies. The question is, why do we have these enemies? Where are they coming from? Does that mean they don't know God and they are not doing the will of God? That is the question we keep asking ourselves. Where should we have enemies today? And the question is that, personally, I know we have enemies in church. I know we have enemies in the mosques. I know we have enemies all over, even in government. We have enemies. Then the question is that, why do we have enemies? 1 John chapter 4 verse 4 tells us something that will also help us to understand this very, very well. 1 John chapter 4 verse 4, the Bible says that you, dear children, are from God and have overcome them, because the one who is in you is greater than the one who is in the world. One of the reasons why we should know that God is greater than our enemies is that because God is saying something here, that you, dear children, meaning children here, not me, is not meaning little children,

It's meaning we are God's own children. We are God's own people. And from God, and have overcome them. Because the one who is in you is greater. Now, note this very well. Who is in us? God is in us. And God is greater than whatever is our problem. That is why God is greater than our enemies. When you have the fear of God inside of you, you have the confidence that God is better than anyone that is fighting you. Sometimes we have a lot of people today that are out there to fight one another, that are out there to fight people. But you that have the fear of God should not do so. And you should not have this at the back of your mind, that God is greater than your enemy. Whether he or she likes it, God is there. Now, then what do you do as a person? You also must be linked to God. You must be connected to God. You must live for the Lord. You must do the will of God. Because God cannot give you support, and God cannot support you, or God cannot prevent you from these enemies without you being linked to him. And I pray today that as you are connected to the Almighty God, the enemies will fear you. Fear you indeed to the glory of God. Proverbs chapter 3 verse 25 to 26 also said similar things that we have read in the book of 1 John. Proverbs chapter 3. Permit me to read Proverbs chapter 3. Proverbs chapter 3. I'd like to read verses 25 to 26. Proverbs chapter 3 verses 25 to 26. And I read from the NIV. This is what the Bible said. 25 says, have no fear of sudden disaster, or out of the ruin that overtakes the wicked. For the Lord will be your confidence, and will keep you from root, from being snared. Now, if you have the fear of God, you have nothing that will ensnare you. Nothing will ridicule you. Men may try to ridicule you, but God Almighty will not allow them to ridicule you. And sometimes you see people growing and moving about, not because of anything, but because God is with them. God is supporting them. I want to plead with Nigeria, and I want to plead with my hearers, that please not this very well. Do not be against anybody, but do the right thing. And when you do the right thing, you are going through, it's like you are in line with God. Because God would like all his people to do what is good. What does the Lord requires from us is to do justice. And one of the biggest mistakes and problems that is confronting us today in our society is that we see people not doing the will of God. We see people doing things that are that negates even the principle of knowing God. And that is very, very bad. That is why the verses here have no fear of sudden disaster. Why? Because God is with you. When this man will create, I mean, will plan disaster against you. But because we have God, why are you going to be afraid of? Why do you have to be afraid? Well, God is with you. God is bigger than any problem you know of, you think of in this world. But the problem is that when we denounce God, then definitely the poor plans of men will prevail over our lives. Similarly, the Bible also says, fear not. Do not fear people, faces. Fear not. So do not fear people, faces. Now, you know, what are we talking about? The book of Jeremiah chapter 1 verse 8. He says, have I not commanded you? Do not be afraid. Don't fear. Now, one of the reasons why people are having difficulties in today's life is that because they fear people and they do go on doing things that are disgusting to the liking of the Almighty God. Please, I plead with every hearer that please, when you are on the track of righteousness, commit the truth. Make sure you say the truth. Make sure you live the truth. Never you fear who is standing there. He can be bigger than you. He can be richer than you. But tell him the truth. He may be angry with you, but Almighty God is happy with you. That is what the Bible is talking to us about. Do not fear them. What the Lord expects you to tell is to tell the truth. And most at times, those of us who are clergy, those of us who are preachers, there are some things that we used to do. We used to compromise standards from Acton, which I personally will not advise you to do. Whoever is there, when he or she is making mistake, please try and let him know that which he or she is doing is evil. That which he or she is doing is bad. What are we doing? We are making our society to be better. We are making our environment to be better. When we have better environment,
every human being will live there peacefully. And when the environment is in chaos, when the environment is chaotic, we will not have peace of mind, and it will also affect us. Similarly, the book of Ezekiel chapter 3 verse 9 also said almost the same thing. So my hearers today, what am I talking to you about? I am talking to you that fear not when you are telling the truth. Fear not when you are sharing the truth with people. Because you may be, if you are entertaining fear of this big man, this well-to-do man, and you compromise standard, you are compromising standard against God. That means you are relegating God and then you are exalting man. Then tell me, who have the ultimate? Who is the ultimate? God is the ultimate. So if you don't have the fear of God in you, I like to tell you today that you have a long way to go. I will have the fear of God in me. And I promise to tell whoever has done something wrong, the mistake he has, he or she that has committed, so that we have a better society. The desire of the Lord for us in this country, Nigeria, is to live in peace with one another and is to enjoy the incentive that the Lord has blessed us with. Can you imagine what we are seeing? We are seeing the betterment of God in the land, but we are not enjoying it as it is supposed to be. What is the reason? Some few individuals have hijacked almost everything, and the masses now are at the mercy of others, which means there are problems, and the problem can only be solved when we tell ourselves the truth. And number four is that fear not, for the Lord promised you peace. Fear not, the Lord God promised you peace. The book of John chapter 14 verse 27 also says something about this. Fear not, the peace of God, they said, my peace I give unto you, unlike the world giveth. There is the peace you enjoy of the Lord. I know some people who are into telling the truth will testify this with me, that when you say the truth, your conscience is clear. You can say, you can go anywhere without a fear of anything, because you have told the truth. And I think one big thing that is lacking in our society, Nigeria as a country, is like we lack telling people the truth. Sometimes pastors will mess up in church, members will not tell them the truth. Sometimes leaders will mess up in the society, we will not tell them the truth. We will like better compromise standard. And I tell you that is what is killing our society. And it will keep killing us, I will keep killing us. So what do we do? When it is time, let's say the truth, whether they like it or they don't like. In fact, the book of Galatians chapter 5 verse 22 also have the same thing to tell us about. The Lord promised you peace. Now, if God has promised me peace, who is that one that will give me the peace that passes that of the Lord? Nobody. So in the society today, please, I plead with my hearers that what we need to do is that know that one day you will stand before God. And you will give account of yourself before God. And God, who is the ultimate, who knows everything about everybody, will judge us. There are people who are amassing wealth that does not belong to them. Belongs to the poor man over there. There are people today that are suffering, they are struggling to get their entitlements. They have been denied of. I want to tell you, if you are the one that is holding people's entitlement, believe you me, you better give them that their entitlement. Because if you deny them their entitlement, the Lord is going to deal with you. And it will be a time that you will not even see them to tell you, please forgive me. So why not do it today? Why not do it now? There are some of us who are in church today. I told to my colleagues, pastors, is it not the time that we tell the truth to the people today? We must tell them the truth. We should not fear to tell people the truth. Let them withdraw whatever help they are doing to us. But let them tell them the truth. But anyone that knows you are telling him the truth will celebrate you. But if you like to compromise standard, in fact, they will also know that these people are just compromising standard. They will look down upon us. So at this critical time, church, I'd like us to note this very well, that God loves us, and the responsibility that God has endowed us with is to deliver the people from going to hell. Why are we telling people to not to fear? Because we are to tell them the truth, the absolute truth. There are people that are compromising standard. Please come up and let them know, Mr. Man, this that you are doing is not good. Change it. We are not fighting his position. We don't want to sit on his seat, but we want him to enjoy the seat to the latter. And if such a person will enjoy the seat to the latter, he must have the fear of God. Those who have the fear of God, they may not have the money, but they have the peace of mind.
They may not have the position, but they are walking anywhere. They can go anywhere. But those that have amassed wealth that does not belong to them are afraid of walking. That is why they work with security people that will protect them. But you and I, that we are simple. We can go about our normal businesses because we know what we are doing is absolutely the truth. So my peers, why not preach the truth today? Nigeria, look at Nigeria the way it is today. We begin to blame Mr. A. We begin to blame Mr. B. We begin to blame Mr. C. I think myself, personally, I would like to blame pastors and imams. Those of us who are preachers. I will blame you because if you are a Muslim, you go to the mosque. If you are a Christian, you go to the church. What do you hear us tell you? What do we tell people like this? Why are we having people? Because they will give us money. They give us money. If it is their money, we bless them. If they keep people's money and give us, that money has no blessings at all. So we should not compromise at that. We should make sure that we live a life. The desire of this message today is that we need a peaceful state. We need a peaceful country. We need a Nigeria that is theocentric, is God-centered. We need a state, Bauchi state, that is God-centered. Why do you steal what does not belong to you? Why do you deprive somebody of his own right when you know it is his right? Give him his right. Even if you don't have the money, give him his right and you can request, please, can you help me with 5 naira? I want to eat something. I think that is maturity. That is what the Bible is teaching us. Giving is the Bible. Helping is the Bible. But don't steal. But don't deprive somebody of his own legitimate right. When you do that, it is absolutely wrong. And that is what we have said. And that is why we are preaching against it. And we want to believe that people who are hearing us will make adjustment. Just listen to me very well. As I close this message, I want to sound this warning under God that please, if there is anything that you are doing that is, you know, it is not, God is not happy with, please, I beg you in the name of God, make sure you make amendment before it is too late. The Bible says that it may be too late for you. When you are struggling to amend with Mr. A, you will not see Mr. A again. I have seen many people dying, leaving behind their own wages, leaving behind their own entitlements. They die and left it. And it is in your hand. Where will you get these people to tell them, I am sorry? Where will you meet them? It is very unfortunate. But I want to believe that our society can be better if you and I will do the right thing. If our society will be better, if Nigeria will know that they are a religious state, Bauchi state will know that it is a religious state, we will have a better place. We will support government. We will give them the advice that is required of them. This is what we need to do. This is what we need to do. If we do this, we can succeed. That is our work as clergy. But when we are under their control, they give us and they say this, they say this, they give us what to say, then we are in trouble. I tell you, I will not be part of that. The thing I need to do as a pastor is that I will do the will of God. I will not do the will of what man will tell me. I will say the truth because the Bible will say it. You will say the truth. And it is the truth that will set us free. Do we want to be set free from the shackles of problems in this country? Then you must say the truth. Do you want to be delivered from the shackles of problems in this state? Then you must do the truth. And you must give people their worth. What this you are worth? People are retiring. Do they get that entitlements? Some few individuals will sit on their entitlements and they will just suffer. You can imagine that. What are you talking about? What are you talking about? Church, listeners, I like to tell you, this is the time. I plead with you. Listen carefully. Take time and look at, have you ever cheated somebody? Please, amen. For it will be too late. When you will be asking and looking for the person to help or to give him back, you will not get it. You will not see him. He might have died. And because of that, God is going to hold you ransom. Some people are foolish of taking the money and that I will go and build church and I will go and build mosque with the money that belongs to people. God can raise me that are righteous to build church. God can raise me that are righteous to build mosques. It is not stolen money that God needs to build mosques and churches. No. If I know you are giving money to church because the stolen money to church, I will not collect it. Because that means you have deprived somebody of his own legitimate right to give it to the church. That is not what God wants. That is not what the mosque wants. The imam, good imam, will not want anyone that is not from a legitimate source. We bless people.
And when we bless them, they bless God. But they are, we are not taking money that does not belong to us. We are not taking money that does not belong to, that belongs to somebody that you stole. And then you are thinking that by so doing, you will be delivered. You will not be delivered. God will hold your ransom. I pray that God will bless us. May God bless our states. May God bless our leaders. May God open the eyes of hearers today to begin to make amend and make adjustment so that we will have a better society. So that where whose office you go to, an office that you will be happy. You leave that office happy. That will make the country better. And God will be blessing us from his right and center. That is the word of God. I pray that God will help us, and may God answer our prayers, and may God deliver us, and may God sanctify our land, that we will be better people and better people forever. May God help our country and heal our country. May God heal our land, our state, Bauchi State. Bauchi State is a blessed state. In fact, we can be more blessed if we do the right thing. God will can bless us the more if we are doing the right thing. We don't compromise standard here and there. God will bless us. We will see the blessings of God at hand. God says, test me and see if I don't open the heavens for you and bless, send down blessings. God is a God of blessings. He blessed us accordingly. And when we adhere to that, believe me, he will give testimony. Anyone who will hear the word of God here, we listen to this very carefully and take and make amendment. Believe me, you give testimony of what the Lord will do to yourself. I am saying what God has done to me. And God can also do much more than what has done to me to you that are listening. Either you are a Muslim or a Christian, anyone who will hear this and make amendment, believe me, you will give testimony of what the Lord has got to. My prayer for you is that the Lord will bless you. May God bless our state, Bauchi State, and our leaders. May God bless our country, Nigeria. May God bless all everybody. Those who are leaders, may God bless them. Wherever they are, leaders, church leaders, mosque leaders, may God bless you to be faithful people to the glory of God. And it shall be well with our lives in the name of Jesus Christ. So as we keep doing that, the Almighty God is ever ready to do some things for us that will bless us. When you look at the Bible itself, the Bible is teaching us so many things that we need to know very well. What does the Bible, what is the meaning of the Bible to us? The Bible is correcting us from things that are bad. That is the essence of the Bible. The Bible is correcting you and I. Are there things that I am doing that is contrary to the will of God? Then I should correct it. Are there things that she is doing that is not according to the will of God? He will do it. Now, Jesus Christ came down to this world. What did he came to do? He came because we have sinned against God. He came as a lamb without blemish. And a typical person who will know much about lamb, a Muslim will know that better than most of our Christians, because the Muslim do sacrifice animals for sin offerings and whatever offerings. They know that very better. So Jesus Christ came to stand in the gap and to intercede on behalf of the church, on behalf of the people of this world. Jesus Christ came and he said, I come to give you life, and you have life in abundance. The life we have will be in abundance if we have eternal life. That is where the life will be in abundance. But it can never be in abundance when you are a cheat. It can never be in abundance when you are stealing people's property. It can never be in abundance when you are engaging in one atrocity or the other. It can never be. It can only be in abundance for those who fears God. Because when you fear God, you will not cheat your brother. When you fear God, you will give your brother his entitlements. If you fear God, you will treat those who are working for you well. There are people who are working for them. In the domestic workers, there are people who are working on their land. There are people who are working in their company. You treat them well. You counsel them well. It's quite unfortunate today that we also have people that are employed to serve and work. They will be stealing their boss' property, the property of their boss. They will be making sure that they will enrich themselves. And we are seeing this happen. Sometimes we see people will steal millions and billions of naira. Meaning what? Meaning that this guy is not a rightful person to be there. And he gave you a job. He pays you salary. And yet you are stealing from the main source. What actually are you talking about? And this we have seen in this country. This we have seen in this state. And it is quite unfortunate that things like that are happening to us. Believe you me, I want to admonish you that if you want to make God happy, be faithful to the latter. When you are faithful to the latter, God Almighty in heaven will be very happy with you. But when you are not faithful, God will not be happy with you. The little that God has given you,
He gave you this purposely for you to, because you have the authority over it, and because you will do, you will be faithful to it to the latter. When you are not faithful to it to the latter, God is not going to be happy with you. I pray that the Almighty God will bless those who are faithful to their masters that they have entrusted in them, the Lord. I said the Lord curse is on the house of the wicked. The Lord will curse somebody who is, curse the house of somebody who is wicked. Let me tell you, if you steal people's property, you are wicked. If you hold what does not belong to you, you are wicked. If you are not faithful in discharging your duty in your office, you are wicked. And the Bible said the Lord's curse is on the wicked, the house of the wicked, but he blesses the home of the righteous. You see, yeah, I've seen a lot of people who retired many, many years ago because they were so faithful, and they are still living today. And God is blessing them. The God has blessed them with long life. And there is nothing you can compare to long life, because long life is more than anything. God has blessed them with long life. And the Bible says, He God mocks proud mockers, but give grace to the humble. I want to tell you that anyone who steals is not a humble individual. Why do you have to steal and you want to make yourself humble? Where is your humility there? That is no humility. So God said, I want you to live a life that God will be happy and God will promote you. If anybody is trying to project you down or pull you down, God will lift you up. I have seen God elevating people that are faithful. I have seen somebody who has sent away from work because some people connive against him and they plan evil against him and send him out of his place of work. But they came to discover that he was given a work that is even bigger than where he was. That is the plan of God. I like to tell those of you who are faithful in work, continue to be faithful. Wait upon the Lord if God will not promote you. Those of you who are faithful, who are doing the right thing, do not resist doing that. Keep doing that, and you will see the hands of God on your life. I see God doing great things for you. You may not see it with your eyes today, but you will see it in due time. God may take your child to be a higher place, put him in a higher place. And that is an answer to prayer. God can use your wife. God can use anybody to make you great. That is God for you. May the good Lord bless you. May the good Lord increase you. May the good Lord take care of us. May the good Lord heal our state from all unscrupulous elements, and our country Nigeria too. Thank you very much, and may the good Lord bless you all. Shall we close our eyes as we pray? Father, we give you thanks for this time. Bless us as we listen to you, Father. Help us understand you more than ever before. For this we pray, believing you've heard us. For in Jesus' mighty name we pray. Amen. On behalf of my producer, Daniel John Kroom, I want to sincerely appreciate you, and I want to pray that God Almighty will increase you. I am Reverend Abraham Damien Dumas, Pastor, Mishara Baptist Church, Dokoro, Bauchi.

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As we apologize for our inability to resume transmission as usual due to some technical hitches which our technical team have been working on and are making efforts right this moment to make sure that we are back on track for seamless transition on 94.6 FM. 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Stay with BRC Bauchi Broadcasting for Development. And don't forget, later at 3 o'clock we shall present state news broadcast. 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Of course, the program Megida Baraka the Hutawa will be on air at 2:03, which is later. But before that, you'll be listening to Kaida Muhalinka at 1:45. 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

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come on, come on, come on, come on, come on, come on, come on, come on, come on, come on, come on, come on, come on, come on, come on, come on, come on, come on, come on, come on, come on, come on, come on, come on, come on, come on, come on, come on, come on, come on, come on, come on, come on, come on, come on, come on, come on, come on, come on, come on, come on, come on, come on, come on, 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come on, come on, come on, come on, come on, come on, come on, come on, come on, come on, come on, come on, come on, come on, come on, come on, come on, come on, come on, come on, come on, come on, come on, come on, come on, come on, come on, come on, come on, come on, come on, come on, come on, come on, come on, come on, come on

I'm not going to be able to do that.

My kaka banana.

I'm not going to be able to do that. I'm not going to be able to do that. I'm not going to be able to do that. I'm not going to be able to do that. I'm not going to be able to do that. I'm not going to be able to do that. I'm not going to be able to do that. I'm not going to be able to do that. I'm not going to be able to do that. I'm not going to be able to do that. I'm not going to be able to do that. I'm not going to be able to do that. I'm not going to be able to do that. I'm not going to be able to do that. I'm not going to be able to do that. I'm not going to be able to do that. I'm not going to be able to do that. I'm not going to be able to do that. I'm not going to be able to do that. I'm not going to be able to do that. I'm not going to be able to do that. I'm not going to be able to do that. I'm not going to be able to do that. I'm not going to be able to do that. I'm not going to be able to do that. I'm not going to be able to do that. I'm not going to be able to do that. I'm not going to be able to do that. I'm not going to be able to do that. I'm not going to be able to do that. I'm not going to be able to do that. I'm not going to

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0: koda yaushe yara na suna kokarin koyan karatu guje-guje cikin wasa na rage musu kuzari sai kullum bana rabuwa da ni a gida.
1: I found something inside my Nescafe Original 3-in-1 pack the other day. 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

Abra, Allah, Allah, Allah, Allah, Allah, Allah, Allah, Allah, Allah, Allah, Allah, Allah, Allah, Allah, Allah, Allah, Allah, Allah, Allah, Allah, Allah, Allah, Allah, Allah, Allah, Allah, Allah, Allah, Allah, Allah, Allah, Allah, Allah, Allah, Allah, Allah, Allah, Allah, Allah, Allah, Allah, Allah, Allah, Allah, Allah, Allah, Allah, Allah, Allah, Allah, Allah, Allah, Allah, Allah, Allah, Allah, Allah, Allah, Allah, Allah, Allah, Allah, Allah, Allah, Allah, Allah, Allah, Allah, Allah, Allah, Allah, Allah, Allah, Allah, Allah, Allah, Allah, Allah, Allah, Allah, Allah, Allah, Allah, Allah, Allah, Allah, Allah, Allah, Allah, Allah, Allah, Allah, Allah, All

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But I believe in you. I'm a common at the level. You must make your job. Who's all that about? I don't know. I think I'll talk to them.

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1: 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Riding.

I see, I see, I see, I see, I see, I see, I see, I see, I see, I see, I see, I see, I see, I see, I see, I see, I see, I see, I see, I see, I see, I see, I see, I see, I see, I see, I see, I see, I see, I see, I see, I see, I see, I see, I see, I see, I see, I see, I see, I see, I see, I see, I see, I see, I see, I see, I see, I see, I see, I see, I see, I see, I see, I see, I see, I see, I see, I see, I see, I see, I see, I see, I see, I see, I see, I see, I see, I see, I see, I see, I see, I see, I see, I see, I see, I see, I see, I see, I see, I see, I see, I see, I see, I see, I see, I see, I see, I see, I see, I see, I see, I see, I see, I see, I see, I see, I see, I see, I see, I see, I see, I see, I see, I see, I see, I see, I see, I see, I see, I see, I see, I see, I see, I see, 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

is 3 o'clock. 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Rotary Club of Bauchi Central urges Bauchi State Government to boost WASH funding against cholera outbreaks. Agroclimatic resilience in semi-arid landscapes in partnership with the Savannah Institute for Sustainable Development distribute 15 backyard farming kits to selected beneficiaries. Nigerian Bar Association Katagum branch elects new executives. This news is streaming live on BRC Bauchi mobile app, Twinning, Radio Gallery, Radio Garden and Machina Radio apps. You can also download BRC Bauchi mobile app on Play Store, App Store or visit our website on www.brcradioabouchi.org and other social media handles. Now the news in details. An appeal has gone to the state government to allocate more funding in the state annual budget for water, sanitation and hygiene intervention as a remedy against the annual outbreak of cholera. The call was part of a resolution reached at the General Assembly of Rotary Club of Bauchi Central, chaired by its president, Rotarian Comfort Atta. The General Assembly expressed its desire to partner with the government and all working partners to sensitize and support Bauchi State communities in areas of maternal and child health, nutrition, immunization and WASH intervention. While sympathizing with the state government for the cholera outbreak, she called on communities to take measures at improving their sanitation and hygiene habit, especially in handling their drinking water. Speaking during the assembly, Rotarian Comfort Atta said the club had successfully dug 10 hand pump boreholes in collaboration with Juliet Agada Foundation, out of which 6 have been commissioned and handed over to the benefiting communities. She expressed Rotary's desire to work towards enhancing better life as part of its humanitarian goals, which is done through active individuals and corporate donations. She appeals to interested individuals in the state to join the club to widen up its scope of humanitarian intervention, describing Rotary as most prominent international organization funded solely to implement humanitarian services without preference to religion, tribe, race or any dividing philosophy. The club had during the assembly meetings elected what is called president nominee, which goes to Austin Ementi, and president designate goes to Losa Augustine. The two are expected to work with the current president as preferred successors in the next 2 years' time. The Agroclimatic Resilience in Semi-Arid Landscapes, AgriSal, in partnership with the Savannah Institute for Sustainable Development, has distributed 15 backyard farming kits and 10 improved cooking stoves to selected beneficiaries into a local government area of Bauchi State. The initiative is aimed at strengthening household economic activities while reducing families' dependence on charcoal and firewood for cooking. During the distribution ceremony, the Toro Local Government Chairman, Pharmacist Ibrahim Abubakar Dembo, represented by the Sultan Jangari Mohammed Yakubu, commended AgriSal for the initiative, describing the intervention as beneficial to families and the wider community. Speaking separately, the AgriSal Desk Officer in Toro Local Government, Hamza Ibrahim Inwa, and the Sub-Zonal Officer of the Bauchi State Agricultural Development Program, BSADP, explained that the importance and proper use of the materials provided to the beneficiaries. They encourage the beneficiaries to use the backyard farming kit and improved cooking stoves effectively to achieve the objectives of the program and improve household livelihood. In his remarks, the Director of Agriculture to the local government, Alhaji Tukur Burai, advised the beneficiaries to make use of the materials given to them and ensure that the intervention produces lasting benefit for their families. The beneficiaries expressed appreciation to AgriSal and its development partners for the support, saying the intervention would help improve household food production and reduce cost of cooking fuel. An Islamic Medical Association of Nigeria Imam Abubakar Tafabalo University Teaching Hospital, Bauchi Chapter, has organized a St. Fort Walima in honor of 48 graduating community health extension workers in the state. Speaking at the occasion, the Provost of College of Community Health, ATBU Bauchi, Malam Yakubu Abdullahi Zakshi,
urged the graduating candidate to make good use of the knowledge and skills acquired during their studies and apply them effectively in serving their communities. In a paper presentation titled Psychosocial Relationship Between Healthcare Providers and Patients, Dr. Muazu Abba Jabir called on community health officers to demonstrate patience, compassion, and trustworthiness in dealing with patients. He emphasized the importance of emulating the exemplary character of Prophet Muhammad, peace be upon him, particularly his patience and compassion in all aspects of life. According to the outgoing Amir and Amira of the community health extension workers, Malam Musa Usman and Aishatu Abubakar Madi expressed gratitude to Allah for the successful completion of their tenure and thanked all those who attended and supported the occasion. In their goodwill messages, the deputy provost of the College of Community Health at Abubakar Tafab Alewa University Teaching Hospital Bauchi, Sally Abbas, and Dr. Haruna Liman encouraged the graduating community health officers to continue seeking knowledge and improving their professional skills. They also prayed for Allah's blessings and success upon the graduate and their certificate. The newly inaugurated executives of the community health officers include Nasir Abdullahi as Amir and Aisha Yakubu as Amira, while Magaji Ibrahim was appointed Secretary General. Others include Tijani Husseini as Public Relations Officer, PRO, as well as Fatima Umar as Auditor. Avoid politics of bitterness. Preserve the legacy of Bauchi State as one united family. 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The news is also streaming live on BRC Bauchi, mobile app, TuneIn, Radio Gallery, Radio Garden, and Natuna Radio apps. You can also download BRC Bauchi mobile app on Play Store App Store or visit our website on www.brcradiobauchi.org and other social media handles. The Nigerian Bar Association NBA Katagun branch has elected Muhammad El-Rufai as its new chairman following the branch's election yesterday. Rufai called 45 votes to defeat his opponent, Dahiru Muhammad Umar, who secured 20 votes and was subsequently declared the duly elected chairman of the branch. The election was conducted and supervised by the branch electoral committee chaired by His Worship Leleji Shehu, with Muhammad Ali Musau serving as secretary. Other members of the new executive committee were returned unopposed, which include Rekia Abdullahi Hamidu as vice chairman, Hajara Ahmad Shuaibu as treasurer, Adamu Ali secretary, and Muhammad Magaji Azari as assistant secretary. Also elected are Kabir Dauda, financial secretary, Abdurrahman Usman Ardo, publicity secretary, Mansur Sambo Abbas, social secretary, Haruna Suleiman Madaki, welfare secretary, and Abdul Hamid provost. Announcing the results, the electoral committee said certificates of return would be presented to all successful candidates later, which could be communicated to members. Residents of Katagun local government area have been urged to vote for the incumbent chairman Yusuf Babayuzaki and the 20 councillors seeking re-election in the August 17 chairmanship and councillorship elections. The appeal was made during a campaign tour by the APM campaign team led by former deputy governor of Bauchi State, Senator Babatela, to seek the support of residents for the candidate. Speaking during the campaign, Senator Babatela described Yusuf Babayuzaki as a capable leader whose administration had initiated developmental projects in the local government area. He urged the people of Katagun to vote for the APM candidate to enable them to consolidate and continue with ongoing developmental programs. Also speaking, the deputy chairman of the PDP in Bauchi State, Alhaji Falalu Atta, called on residents to support the re-election of Yusuf Babayuzaki and the 20 councillors, saying continuity in leadership would help sustain development initiatives. In his remarks, the Katagun local government chairmanship candidate Yusuf Babayuzaki pledged to continue implementing developmental projects and improving

Okunja at the board. During a condolence visit to the deceased's family, Dr. Abdulrahman expressed deep shock and sorrow over the death, describing the late Baba Bala as a father figure within the board due to his good character, dedication and commitment to duty. The executive secretary prayed Almighty Allah to forgive the deceased's shortcomings, grant him eternal rest and give his family the strength to bear the loss. As part of his support for the bereaved family, Dr. Imam Abdulrahman Ibrahim Idris presented a cash donation and requested the family to forward the name of one of the deceased children to replace his late father in the service of the board. Speaking on behalf of the family, a representative expressed appreciation to the executive secretary and his delegation for the visit and support. He said Dr. Abdulrahman had consistently shown concern and support for their father while he was alive. The family prayed Almighty Allah to reward the executive secretary for his kindness, compassion, and generosity towards them during their difficult time. To end the news, recap of the major stories. We earlier told you that Rotary Club of Bauchi Central urges Bauchi State Government to boost WASH funding against cholera outbreaks. Also in the news, you heard that Agro-Climatic Resilience in Semi-Arid Landscapes, in partnership with the Savannah Institute for Sustainable Development, distribute 15 backyard farming kits to selected beneficiaries into the local government area of the state. And finally, Nigerian Bar Association Katagun Branch elects Muhammad Rufai as new chairman. And that ends the state news podcast on the FM service of Bauchi Radio Corporation 94.6 FM. My name is Muhammad Musa Bala. Thank you for listening.

0: Rose Sierra Oil na taimakon mama ta hanyar nuna kaunar ta wajen girkawa iyalinta abinci mai ɗanɗano da gina jiki.
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1: Alright, before those messages, you did listen to State News Podcast on 94.6 FM, The Pride of the People. Another round of news presentation comes to you later at 4 o'clock when we bring you the National Network News. Before then, stay tuned now for the next program, High Life.

music. And I'm so glad, happy, appreciate you, AD. And of course, I'm here again to do what I'm supposed to do on 946 FM, the People Session. And my name is Mark, and I'm Mark Friday, Master Hall of your good Savannah Radio. Yet, of course, and I turned out to be yet another Sunday again. And of course, whenever Sunday lights come like this, you know what we're supposed to be doing, right? You have time for the Hall of Music. The music for the matured mind, and the music that gone at the days when we were boys. Gone at the days when we were girls, indeed. Of course, remember, yes, today is Sunday. You know, of course, on a Sunday, it is 16th, and in the month of August, of course, the body of God, 2026. Let's pray for peace, and pray for them, let's pray for those who will treat you easily. And of course, Lord, you there be taking this, amen. I'm so glad to have you indeed. Okay, of course, now. Let me check your time now, with a 22 minute per hour of 3 is the time, of course, let you know where we are you precisely. Yes, you know your car at home or work. You people get going on 946 from the People's Session, and it's okay. Of course, indeed, I'm getting started here with a song from the late legendary himself. Yes, let's, you know, yes, I'm taking on the man himself, a wonderful man, the legendary, you know, Nico Mbarga and his Rockafee Jazz International Band. What are this music, you know? Music message, you know, sometimes I play it, of course, and you know, based on the request, or you know, someone say, please, you want my sound to be great, please play me music message by Chris Nico Mbarga. And I thank God to your day, and you know, I'm here again, of course, now. This is our guest started on 946 FM.

Kansas City, New York, so he's one of those things that turn like this, so play one of these, and I don't say this, I'm just that, gonna do this with my boys, gonna dance with my gates in these online voices, session, I guess we call it Hala Music, yeah, of course, we talk Hala Music, we speak Hala Music.

don't sleep on for the second feet. Okay, of course, yes. But what if they, you know, sometimes, you know, one of his sons too, he's into the highlight music, you know, very wonderful song called Hymns, the same voice, the same beat, the same the structure. Yes, the statue, of course, that I must say, and a very wonderful man indeed. Okay, so, and the first song, and one of the AP, and sometimes, like, yes, like I play one of the song called the late Captain Moody Dibes song. Yes, the man here from Imo State, they're very high, very huge human being. Okay, of course, one of those things, we give

is this indeed, indeed, indeed. You know, talking about Disney, you know, entire Disney in life, whatever you're doing, you know, talking about Disney indeed. Okay? So, very wonderful one. Captain Moody Ibe, and a very wonderful one. And of course, we'll go where now? Of course, yeah, I will take you to, you know, Destiny. In identity, yes, but the late legendary himself, late, the man himself. Whatever the cookie, it's possible this is organization soup of Africa. Yes, I said it too, yes. Whatever the cookie, it's possible this is organization soup of Africa with one of the song kind of from the AP, yes. Identity, yeah, do you know identity? Why identity? You know, this is one, really. You want to know, of course, stay tuned on 947 people station. You know, 20 minutes before hour 4 is the time on 947 people here. What are we catching us? When I hear your car at home or work, but of course, you people get going on 946 FM, the people station.

Pastor Petro, sing Oluwa Mbaja, and from the LP Identity. You know, from the Identity, we go to one of the people club of Nigeria, and the other one.

Lenyuma chodo melo melo, lenyuma lechi.

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And then for this is probably a committee. Yes, I'm here. And if you want to support the 946 FM,

they say something like sweet, your voice cannot even come. Yeah, tell God, yeah, be taking warm water, all right? No, no, yes, taking warm water. Yeah, for the healing, is it all?

you know, if you trademark on him, and I now make it so you told that maybe it's not true. Normally, God, what is doing? Where have you looked at? Yes, very, very, very, very,

say none of my jam will play when I'm sitting at live. And then, his first song, after he started playing there, that's one of those things. Sometimes, you know, the momentous song, sometimes I'm playing some parent that day, why am I singing? No, it shouldn't be what I'm doing. And what are you doing? Okay. So, yes, I say he died in 22nd of June 2008, and of course he was born in 1946.

0: Yes, wonderful legendary himself, and of course, and the legendary himself, and of course, as possible, says we're gonna start Super of Africa. Yes, Oliver Okwukwe, and I always want to like to play this song, of course. And yes, and I'm quickly gonna play. Yes, I say hi to you, and I would love to meet you.
1: Wow,
0: I got your take. Oh, is it called a fly? AKA Adilari. Yes, I love.

0: very different, but you know, wishing you all the best, okay, as you listen to the show here. And of course, I want to take us to this song before my time fade up. Koko Seko of Sammy Coffee of Ghana, of course, with a song called The Sofa Sofa. And the Sofa Sofa. With the Sofa, I will not the Sofa. No me meet your camo. Okay, I'm going to play this song for you. Second on life for this is every people's session. Good afternoon.
1: Sounds.

Yes, the ones when I Sam Coffee of Ghana, of course, I remember Jalapeño came to Ghana. Then before him, Jamaica came to Ghana in the early 20s. And came to Nigeria in the early 20s. And I did something he's talking about. Yes, Ella Sofa, Sofa, the sound of Sofa, Command is Sofa. You heard it all, right? Okay. Oh dear, I gotta go, I gotta go. All the time flies indeed, time flies indeed. Okay. And of course, I've been associated with

So I'm going to post a tons of video tons for this and tons to season 94 to season 71. My name is Mark Fabini. I know that his goodness is going to come. The voice will be more clear. Thank you for the

0: It's 4 o'clock. This is the news on the network service of Radio Nigeria. Good afternoon. I am Ali Bapa. First, the headlines. President Bola Tinubu congratulates Osun State Governor over his re-election. Reactions to a victory over core party candidate in Osun governorship election. Trans-Sahara Highway Project empowers more than 2,000 young Nigerians.
1: Think about the security improvement on this corridor. Think about the economic viability on this corridor.
0: For extraordinary value, remains on his painting stolen from the Italian Museum. The commentary is on the voice of reason why Nigerians need to listen to one another. You can follow us on Instagram and X at Radio Nigeria HQ and on Facebook at facebook.com/Radio Nigeria Network. Now the news in detail. President Bola Tinubu signs re-election of Governor Adeniyi Adeniyi in the just continued Osun election is a fitting assurance that democracy will continue to flourish in our country under the All Progressives Congress administration. The president says he has personally called Governor

1997 election demonstrated the beauty of democracy and all firms' commitment to a democratic system in which every vote is counted and counts in determining the race of results. Besides, the national interest should take precedence over partisan bias.

0: Ele não quer dar de cansa, vai já. Como é que ele vai ter uma boa vida?
1: Social economic progress, regardless of the political choices they made at points. President Tinubu commends the Independent Party Electoral Commission and the security agencies for conducting a peaceful and transparent election that produced a clear winner. Meanwhile, the Allied People's Movement, APM, has confirmed
0: the government is through the party. The Party Advisory Council, which is a member body of registered political parties in Nigeria, said it had advocated the strength of democracy and had condemned alleged political violence during elections. IPAC commended the Independent Partial Electoral Commission, IPAC, security agencies, civil society organizations, and the observers and international community for their contributions towards the conduct of this election.
1: The election demonstrated the beauty of democracy and reaffirmed its commitment to a democratic system in which every vote is counted and counts in determining the overall results. The party stressed that national interests should take precedence over partisan politics, adding that the clear mandate of the people must be respected by all stakeholders. The Allied People's Movement expressed optimism that Nigerians could work together to build a strong, united, stable, equitable, and just democratic nation. Also, the Inter-Party Advisory Council, IPAC, has congratulated Sir John Dimola Adeleke on his victory in the Oshun-Gulf State Governorship election held yesterday. In a statement, National Chairman of IPAC, Dr. Yusuf Lentelli, described the outcome of the election as a victory for democracy and the rule of law. The council also congratulated the Accord Party and the people of Oshun State, commending what it described as a commitment to constitutional governance. According to IPAC, the outcome demonstrated the power of citizens to determine their leaders through the ballot. The Party Advisory Council, which is the umbrella body of registered political parties in Nigeria, said it had advocated the strengthening of democracy and had condemned alleged political violence during elections. IPAC commended the Independent National Electoral Commission, INEC, security agencies, civil society organizations, election observers, and international community for their contributions towards the conduct of the election. In the same vein, the People's Democratic Party, PDP, has congratulated the governor of Oshun State, Senator Ademola Adeleke, on his victory in the just completed election. In a statement by the National Publicity Secretary, Jumbundu Muhammad, the party describes the victory as well-deserved and a reflection of the confidence the people of Oshun State have in the governor. The PDP says it acknowledges the significance of their victory and commends Oshun voters for their participation in the democratic process. The statement also noted that while Governor Adeleke is pursuing his political journey under the platform of the Accord Party, the PDP remains proud of his contributions to democratic development in Oshun State. The PDP prays for the victory will mark the beginning of a greater chapter of progress, unity and prosperity for the people of Oshun State. Oshun State Governor Ademola Adeleke has described his re-election as a clear endorsement of democracy and the confidence of his people. Senator Adeleke, who stated this in Ede shortly after securing another term in office, said the outcome of the election reflected the decision of the people of Oshun State. He maintained that the result represented the people's appreciation of the benefits of democracy from his administration, describing his victory as a gesture of gratitude from the electorate. Senator Adeleke said voters recognized the impact of his government in key areas, including agriculture, infrastructure, and education. He pledged to replicate the kind gesture of his people by pursuing a broader economic transformation of the state. As at the time of filing this report, the APC governorship candidate, Asiwaju Bola Oyebamiji, cannot be reached for comment.
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1: 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That is what every family prays for. Polio is with us. 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
1: Thanks for staying tuned. A political analyst and political scientist, Dr. Ibrahim Odubo, has commended the resilience of the people of Osun State in the just concluded governorship election. He gave the commendation in Abuja on Radio Nigeria Mandate Studio, a platform for update analysis on elections. Dr. Odubo, who emphasized the need for credible electoral processes, pointed out that the commitment of the people of Osun State to the election that held yesterday gave them the desired victory.

0: people who had adopted large turnouts, particularly women, youth and the elderly, demonstrated a growing political awareness and commitment to democratic participation and supplemented the electoral process. Away from politics, President of the Nigerian Baptist Convention, Reverend Olufola Idu, has called on youths not to lose hope, but to take advantage of available opportunities and prepare adequately for leadership positions at all levels of government. He made a call during the retirement service of his predecessor, Reverend Israel Akonji, held at the First Baptist Church, Dariki, Abuja. Reverend Idu stated that the convention had to strengthen the youth ministry to build capacity for navigating future challenges. The president of the Nigerian Baptist Convention advised young people to draw inspiration from the church leaders who had served the nation diligently through both government and ecclesiastical duties. At the event, Executive Secretary of the Nigerian Christian Pilgrims Commission, Bishop Stephen Adebide, praised the retired president of the Nigerian Baptist Convention, Reverend Akonji, for driving transformation during his tenure, representing the North Central Zone of the Commission. Section 1 of the Trans-Sahara Highway Project linking Calabar through Ebonyi State to the northern part of Nigeria has reached about 45% completion, with more than 2,000 workers engaged in the project. The Minister of Works, Senator Defumahi, made this known at the Uwe Dioga NDAE during inspection of Calabar Ebonyi Benue Nasarawa Abuja Superhighway project, where correspondent Leonard Usi copies the story.
1: According to Senator Mahi, the project is one of the federal government's strategic infrastructure interventions aimed at opening the southeast to greater economic opportunities, improving security, and strengthening interstate connectivity. He explained that the first section covers about 125.5 kilometers, beginning from the Nibe Beach in Ebonyi State, passing through different communities, including Abuahun, Abomege, Amude, Koneke, and parts of Ezanoth and Ebonyoku government areas. Senator Mahi said that some portions of the alignment were being realized to accommodate growing economic activities and urban development, citing the 8.9 kilometer stretch around Afigo and a 3 kilometer section at Abomege among areas receiving special attention. Think about the security improvement on this corridor. Think about the economic viability on this corridor. When Sokoto becomes very close to Ebonyi, when the marginalization of Southeast has become a thing of the past, should we not be bold enough to take this turn? The senior special assistant to President Bola Tinubu on community engagement for the Southeast, Mrs. Chioma Mweze, described the road project as a major economic intervention capable of transforming communities across the region.
2: I'm amazed that every case is being opened up is to give our women the opportunity of getting to hospital without giving birth on the road. It will make our farmers to be able to bring their food to the town. This is the economy we are talking about that is going to be opened up for the people of the Southeast. Presidency, we thank you because this road connects to Enugu State and to Abuja.
1: The acting controller, Federal Minister of Works in Ebonyi State, Mr. Maxwell Oko, explained that Section 1 of the project involves some major structures, including flyovers at Onike and Ukwati junctions, as well as some bridges in Abapiliki. Leonard Asse, Radio Nigeria.
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4: Assalamu alaikum. 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That is what every family prays for. Polio is with us. 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

0: Syria, a Palestinian people, and uniting the nation.
1: Thank for being there. On the foreign scene, foreign liaison's pages of extraordinary value have been stolen from a museum in Sicily, Italy. Italian Minister of Culture Alessandro Giuli confirmed that the true banners of the polyptych of San Gregorio and a double-sided panel of Madonna with Child and Christ in Pietà, all attributed to Antonello da Messina, were taken from the regional museum of Messina last night. The museum director, Marisa Mercurio, said the theft was thought to have occurred around 9 p.m. According to reports, police are now proving how the thieves were able to enter the museum without triggering its alarms and who may have been responsible. The incident is the latest in a string of museum heists across Europe that have led to a growing number of priceless works disappearing from public view, suspectedly orchestrated by black market art thieves. Time now to bring you a summary of major events in the past week.

damage were 84,454,856 hundred and 50 votes. Via the beach, scores of passengers were left stranded at the Lagos and Abuja airports after Aviation Union picketed domestic airline operators over alleged non-remittance of the statutory 5% ticket surcharge TSC and denial of workers' rights to unionize. The industrial action, led by the Air Transport Service Senior Staff Association of Nigeria, ATISAN, and the Nigerian Union of Air Transport

community. So really, one of the fundamental weaknesses of our operating ecosystem has been the absence of a trusted, nationally coordinated digital infrastructure through which we can know our operatives, verify them, and build a

meeting with Executive Chairman of State Universal Basic Education SUPEX in Asaba Delta State, Dr. Garba, stressed that education resources must translate into

0: types of minor injuries and further development are important steps towards building a more professional and responsible advertising industry.
1: I urge the chairman and members of the tribunal to discharge their responsibilities with the highest standards of integrity, independence, fairness, and professionalism. Every matter that comes before you should be considered on its merits without fear or favor.
0: The Greek also witnessed the commemoration of the International Youth Day with a theme, Different Context and Common Aspiration. That's the summary of events within the week. I'm Elfimisa Tusani.
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0: unfortunate.
1: Visitors of Victoria Queens delivered a statement performance in their opening game of the Nigerian Women's Premier Basketball League today in Lagos. They blew away IGP Queens 69-31 in the Atlantic Conference opener inside the indoor sports hall of the National Stadium, Surulere, Lagos. Also coming up today are three potentially explosive games in the conference, with the first bank's collision with the Royal Aces underway at 4 p.m., while MFM play Barossa Blue Rose at 6 p.m. The encounter between reigning champions Dolphins and Frosty Deep Water had been scheduled for 2 p.m. Savannah Conference of the League takes place in Rayfield, Giants Plateau State from 17 to 24 August 2026. In action are Nigeria Customs, Titans, Nasarawa Amazons, Kada Angels, Plateau Rocks, Air Warriors, Ham Warriors and Debutants, Asu Sky Queens. Phase 2 of the league is expected to dunk off in the first week of September, with River State in contention to host. Top 4 teams from 8 conferences will qualify for the finals in Lagos. Nigeria finished 4th overall at the Commonwealth Fencing Championships, with a 17-year-old history maker Oyinegarin Oshiera Thompson winning the country's first ever international gold medal in the sport. Team Nigeria amassed 1 gold, 5 silver and 18 bronze medals, while India emerged as undisputed champions, claiming 25 gold, 20 silver and 18 bronze medals. The competition concluded yesterday at the Rugby School Nigeria in Eko Atlantic, Lagos. And that's sports news, I am Kelechi Bernard.
0: The commentaries on the voices of reason why Nigerians need to listen to one another is written by Kabir Babajan of our legal department. To listen means to make an effort to hear something with attention and understanding. A Turkish proverb says, if speaking is silver, listening is gold, while an Argentine proverb says, who speaks sows, and who listens reaps. These sayings underline the importance of listening as an essential part of effective communication. Speech is meaningless without listening. Even radio broadcasting, which depends on the spoken word, is ineffective without listeners. Listening promotes effective communication, strengthens social interaction, and deepens human relationships. Without it, relationships may remain superficial and fail to attain genuine companionship. Sadly, attentive listening appears to be at a discount these days because of distractions, biases, and mental wandering. The trouble with not listening is that it prevents people from truly understanding one another. When supposed listeners consult their phones, yawn repeatedly, nod sleepily to pretend they are paying attention, or even fall asleep during a speech, communication becomes a shiny theatrical exercise. Some people are more interested in eavesdropping on the private affairs of others than engaging meaningfully with those around them. Others hastily jump to conclusions because they are already preparing a response before the speaker finishes. Instead of listening carefully and making informed judgments, they focus on what they intend to say next. Preconceived notions also constitute barriers to effective listening. Some people reject a message even before it is fully conveyed because they have already formed an opinion about the speaker or the subject. Although unfamiliar accents, poor articulation, and speakers who talk too quickly can make listening difficult, mental preoccupation and distractions can also interfere with understanding. A speaker may be audible but still fail to communicate effectively if the audience is mentally unavailable. It is unfortunate to hear some members of the older generation complain that the attention span of Generation Z has been shortened by the distractions of high technology. Rather than dismissing young people as incapable of appreciating complex information, society should encourage better listening habits across all generations. Perhaps, if Nigerians continue to struggle to listen to one another. The establishment of an institute dedicated to teaching the art of listening may not be such a bad idea. Of course, even the most ardent listener can become tired by a long, complex, or boring speech. Appropriate humor, pauses, and clear language can make communication more effective and sustain attention. Good listening requires setting aside the self, giving others the opportunity to express themselves. Hearing what may not be outwardly expressed and seeking to understand the real message. The Greek Stoic philosopher Epictetus is often credited with the observation that human beings have two ears and one mouth so that they may listen twice as much as they speak. The message remains relevant. Listening promotes wisdom, patience, and understanding while reducing hasty conclusions. The Bible reinforces this principle in Matthew chapter 11, verse 15, and chapter 13, verse 9. And I quote, "He who has ears to hear, let him hear." Similarly, the Quran in Surah Az-Zumar, chapter 39, verse 18, praises those who listen and follow the best of what is said, describing them as people of understanding. Listening clarifies intentions, reduces errors, prevents misunderstanding, and helps resolve disputes before they escalate. It takes listening to understand and be understood by one and all. For Nigeria, the lesson is particularly important at a time when political, ethnic, religious, social and economic differences often threaten national cohesion. There is an urgent need for citizens and leaders to listen to one another with open minds. Listening means giving someone a fair opportunity to be heard, understood, and considered. It is therefore not too late to emphasize the need for attentive listening within the Nigerian body politic. If Nigerians, and indeed the world, would learn to hear and understand one another, many of the fault lines that have created seemingly intractable conflicts could gradually disappear.
2: That commentary on the Voice of Reason, Why Nigerians Need to Listen to One Another, was written by Pepe Babatunde for our legal department and read by Mariam Kisanju. Further update, parts of Abuja, Lafia, Lokoja, and Kaduna are experiencing cloudy temperatures ranging from 29 to 32 degrees Celsius. It's mostly cloudy in Abeokuta, Oka, and Port Harcourt, with temperatures ranging from 27 to 30 degrees Celsius. That's our up on weather. To end the news, here's a recap of the major stories. President Bola Tinubu has congratulated Osun State Governor Senator Ademola Adeleke over his re-election for a second term in office. Reactions have trailed the victory of a core party candidate in Osun governorship election, Senator Ademola Adeleke. Section 1 of the Trans-Saharan Highway Project, linking Calabar through the Ebonyi State and Northern part of Nigeria, has empowered
3: more than... Alright, listener, welcome back from the network service of Radio Nigeria. And the time is 30 minutes past 4. 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
1: And here is the state news from BRC Bauchi. First, the main items. Rotary Club of Bauchi Central urges Bauchi state government to boost WASH funding against cholera outbreak. Agro-climatic resilience in semi-arid landscapes in partnership with Savannah Institute for Sustainable Development. Distribute 15 backyard farming kits to selected beneficiaries in Toro local government area. Nigerian Bar Association Katagun branch elects new executives. 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Now the news in full, to be presented by Kamaluddin Nuhu Ilela. An appeal has gone to the state government to allocate more funding in the state annual budget for water, sanitation and hygiene intervention as a remedy against the annual outbreak of cholera. The call was part of resolution reached at the General Assembly of Rotary Club Bauchi Central, chaired by its president, Rotarian Comfort Atta. The General Assembly expressed its desire to partner with the government and all working partners to sensitize and support Bauchi state communities in areas of maternal and child health, nutrition, immunization, and WASH intervention, while sympathizing with the state government for the cholera outbreak. She called on communities to take measures at improving their sanitation and hygiene habit, especially in handling their drinking water. Speaking during the assembly, Rotarian Comfort Atta said the club had successfully docked 10 hand pump boreholes in collaboration with Juliet Agada Foundation, out of which 6 have been commissioned and handed over to the benefiting communities. She expressed Rotary's desire to work towards enhancing better life as part of its humanitarian goals, which is done through active individuals and corporate donations. She appealed to interested individuals in the state to join the club to widen up its scope of humanitarian intervention, describing Rotary as most prominent international organization funded solely to implement humanitarian services without preference to religion, tribe, race, or any dividing philosophy. The club had, during the assembly meeting, elected what is called president nominee, which goes to Austin Enechi, and president designate gone to Losa Augustine. The two are expected to work with the current president as prepared successors in the next 2 years' time. Agro-climatic resilience in semi-arid landscape, ACRISL, in partnership with the Savannah Institute for Sustainable Development, has distributed 15 backyard farming kits and 10 improved cooking stoves to selected beneficiaries into a local government area of Bauchi State. The initiative is aimed at strengthening household economic activities while reducing families' dependence and on charcoal and firewood for cooking. During the distribution ceremony, the Toro local government chairman, pharmacist Ibrahim Dembo, represented by the Sarkin Jangari Muhammad Yakubu, commended ACRISL for the initiative, describing the intervention as beneficial to families and the wider community. Speaking separately, the ACRISL Dex officer in Toro local government, Hamza Ibrahim Inwa, and the sub-zonal officer of the Bauchi State Agricultural Development Program, BSADP, explained the importance and proper use of the materials provided to the beneficiaries. They encouraged the beneficiaries to use the backyard farming kits and improve cooking stoves effectively to achieve the objectives of the program and improve household livelihoods. In his remark, the Director of Agriculture to a local government, Alhaji Tukur Burai, advised the beneficiaries to make use of the materials given to them and ensure that the intervention produces lasting benefits for their families. The beneficiaries expressed appreciation to Acrisal and its development partners for the sport, saying the intervention will help improve household food production and reduce the cost of cooking fuel. An Islamic Medical Association of Nigeria, IMAN, Abubakar Atafa Baliwa University Teaching Hospital Bauchi Chapter, has organized a send-forth walima in honor of 48 graduating community health extension workers in the state. Speaking at the occasion, the provost of the College of Community Health ATBU Teaching Hospital Bauchi, Malam Yakubu Abdullahi Zokshi, urged the graduating candidates to make good use of the knowledge and skills acquired during their studies and apply them effectively in serving their communities. In a paper presentation titled Psychosocial Relationship Between Healthcare Providers and Patients, Dr. Muazzo Abba Jibir called on community health officers to demonstrate patience, compassion, and trustworthiness in dealing with patients. He emphasized the importance of emulating the exemplary character of Prophet Muhammad sallallahu alaihi wasallam, particularly his patience and compassion in all aspects of life. According to the outgoing Amira Namira of the Community Health Extension Workers, Malam Musa Usman and Aisha to Abubakar Madi expressed gratitude to Allah for the successful completion of their tenure and thank all those who attended and supported the occasion. In their goodwill messages, the deputy provost of the College of Community Health, Saleh Abbas, and Dr. Haruna Liman encouraged the graduating student to continue seeking knowledge and improving their professional skills. They also pray for Allah's blessing and success upon the graduates and their certificates. Avoid politics of bitterness. Preserve the legacy of Bauchi State as one united family. This news broadcast comes to you from the FM service of the Bauchi Radio Corporation 94.6 and is streaming live on BRC Bauchi mobile app, TuneIn Radio Gallery, Radio Garden, and Maituana Radio. You can also visit our website on www.brcradiobauchi.org and other social media handles. The Nigerian Bar Association Katagum branch has elected Muhammad A. Rufai as its new chairman following the branch election yesterday. Rufai fouled 45 votes to defeat his opponent Tahiru Muhammad Umar, who secured 20 votes and was subsequently declared the duly elected chairman of the branch. The election was conducted and supervised by the branch electoral committee chaired by His Lordship Leleji Shehu, with Muhammad Ali Miso serving as secretary. Other members of the new executive committee were returned unopposed, which include Rakia Abdullahi Halidu as vice chairman, Hajara Ahmad Shuaib as treasurer, Adamu Ali secretary, and Muhammad Magaji Azari as assistant secretary. Also elected are Dauda Kabir, financial secretary, Abdurrahman Umar Arlu, publicity secretary, Mansur Sambo Abbas, social secretary, Haruna Suleiman Madaki, welfare secretary, and Abdul Hamidu provost. Announcing the results, the electoral committee said certificates of return will be presented to all successful candidates later, which will be communicated to members. Residents of Katagum local government area have been asked to vote for the incumbent chairman Yusuf Babu Ozaki and the 20 councillors seeking re-election in the August 17 chairmanship and councillorship elections. The appeal was made during a campaign tour by the APM campaign team led by former Deputy Governor of Bauchi State, Senator Baba Taylor, to seek the support for residents for the candidates. Speaking during the campaign, Senator Baba Taylor described Yusuf Babu Ozaki as a capable leader whose administration had initiated developmental projects in the local government area. He urged people of the Katagun to vote for the APM candidates to enable them to consolidate and continue with ongoing development programs. Also speaking, the deputy chairman of the PDP in Bauchi State, Alhaji Falalo Atta, called on residents to support the re-election of Yusuf Babu Osaki and the 20 councillors, saying continuity in leadership will help sustain development initiative. In his remark, the Katagun local government chairmanship candidate Yusuf Babu Osaki pledged to continue implementing development projects and improving democratic dividends for the people. The Executive Secretary of the Bauchi Seismologism Programs Welfare Board, Imam Abdurrahman Ibrahim Idris, has condoled with the family of his late staff member, Baba Bala, who served as messenger at the board. During the condolence visit to the deceased family, Imam Abdurrahman expressed deep shock and sorrow over the death, describing late Baba Bala as a father figure within the board due to his good character, dedication and commitment to duty. The executive secretary prayed Almighty Allah to forgive the deceased shortcomings, grant him eternal rest and give his family the strength to bear the loss. As part of his support for the brave family, Imam Abdurrahman Ibrahim presented a cash donation and requested the family to forward the name of one of the deceased children to replace his late father for the less father in the service of the board. Speaking on behalf of the family, a representative expressed appreciation to the executive secretary and his delegation for the visit and support. He said Imam Abdurrahman had consistently shown concern and support for their father while he was alive. Now to end the news, a recap of the major stories once again. Rotary Club of Bauchi Central urges Bauchi State Government to boost WASH funding against cholera. Agroclimatic resilience in semi-arid landscape, in partnership with the Savannah Institute for Sustainable Development, distribute 15 backyard farming kits to selected beneficiaries into our local government area. And lastly, Nigerian Bar Association Katagun branch elects Muhammad Rufai as new chairman. That's the end of the news broadcast from 94.6 BRC FM Bauchi.
0: 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Stay tuned at quarter after 8. The translated version of the news will come your way. Bisarabu Ansarari Labarun Jajim Racham Turanchi Watu States News Wanda Pasar Labarun Zizo Misararu Demsalin Kafi Takwasta Quata.

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Stay tuned for our next program, Guest of the Week.

0: trees, as it stands today, remains the only valid way of producing leaders of the world. Because any key figure in government that does not emanate through this path, today's system categorizes him as illegitimate. And as the saying goes, government of the people, by the people, and for the people. One can only realize that for any person to be steering the affairs of this system can only be chosen by the government. This is Guest of the Week, a personality profile program from the studios of Bauchi Radio Corporation. In this edition of the program, we featured a seasoned politician who rose from the ranks to become one of the political gladiators of our time. And one interesting thing about this figure, he focused not only in politics, he is also a first-class farmer, among whom, when mentioning farmers in our society, you cannot escape his name. He is no other than Honorable Muhammad Aminu Tukul, a 2-times member of the State House of Assembly, who in the course of this program shares his experience with us. But first, he started by giving us his brief biography.
1: Alhamdulillah, I'm Bainam Muhammad Aminu Tukul. Born on the 18th of December 1961, almost 62 years ago. And I was born in Gitel, a village in Bula district of the Fawalo local government area. That is the starting point. And my father happens to be an Islamic scholar and a teacher. So I had this fatherly tutelage as a child. And my entire Islamic education has to do with him. And it is the tradition of our house that one has to graduate from the Quranic school before enrolling into the conventional primary school. So I started my primary school late, at almost at the age of 12, and I had a period of only 4 years in primary school. And thereafter, I was admitted to Bauchi Teachers College in 1978. And finally, I passed out at Gombong Teachers College, Misau, after I'd been transferred from Bauchi Teachers College in 1981. And I picked an appointment as a teacher with the Bauchi State Government. And I think I started on the 24th of January 1984 at Gombong Teachers College, Gado. Now the, do I call it the nerve center of Bauchi State University. I was transferred to Gombong Junior Secondary School, Shira. And finally, I got admitted into College of Education at Dere on in-service training, where I had my NCE. And subsequently, on graduating, I was transferred to Women Arabic Teachers College, Al-Kaleri, in 1991. In 1993, I think, toward the end of it, I was transferred to Gombong Comprehensive Day Secondary School, Bauchi. And it was there that I even decided to leave the civil service completely after serving for a period of 11 years. And I went into my personal business and subsequently started politicking actively, although I've been in it for quite some time. But I was elected into the office of the chairman of the Fawalo local government on the platform of the United Nigeria People's Congress, UNCP. UNCP, United Nigeria Congress Party, United Nigeria Congress Party. And I served as an executive chairman of the local government between the period March 8, 1997 to I think 30th of June 1998. We were dislodged with the change of government after the demise of General Sani Abacha. In fact, our mandate was a 3-year mandate, but unfortunately, with the death of Sani Abacha, the political process was terminated. So thereafter, I decided to go back to my usual business. I've been in farming for quite some time, and I went back to farm. And with the emergence of the political process that we are into now, 1998 itself, through to 1999, I was elected into the office of the Assistant National Secretary of the APP, the office that I held for a period of 4 years. And subsequently, the political process led to the emergence of Mala Isa Agoda, coming from the PDP to AMPP then. So I was part and parcel of the entire process, and comfortably I can readily say that I along with him were elected into, he was elected into the office of the governor of the state, while I was elected to represent the Fabulous local government in Nerebula into the state house of assembly. So while I was there, I served as the chairman house committee on education, and I was the deputy chairman house committee on agriculture. I was a member of the special committee of the house, that is the selection committee, for the period of 4 years. I was a member representing the parliament in the constitutional issues that has to do with the constitutional amendments that was done during the period under review. I'm referring to the constitutional processes that led to the review of the constitution in 2008. So I represented the house. I served in the committee of seven in the state. Now, there are other several committees that I was able to, you know, partake in the process of serving as a member of the 8th Assembly of Bauchi State. So at the end of my tenure in 2011, I decided to retire back to my farm as usual. Then subsequently, with the formation of the APC, through a political process that led to the merger of three political parties and some affiliates. So I was equally again elected to serve as a member representing the same constituency of Lerebula, that is the local government. From there, 2015 to 2019. And it was through that process that I was at a point filled in as a candidate after the demise of Senator Mala Aliwekibu, and I decided to partake in the process of seeing myself, you know, having the possibility of being elected to serve as a senator to represent Bauchi's house. But unfortunately, the political process in the APC then wasn't favorable to us and to our group, so I decided to opt out and join the APP, a new party altogether. So I contested and I lost. Now, that is just that. But through the period under review, I had time to undertake some training in different fields. I had a tint with French language. I studied French language at diploma level at the Bayero University, Kano. And I equally had time to study computer general application from the University of Jos. And still under the period under review, I was able to partake in training to study BA English in education. Well, that is just that.
2: You started as a teacher, yeah. And later on you left the civil service and joined politics. Can we say that from the beginning you have an interest in the political system?
1: Well, man is a political animal, and I happen to be one. Let me tell you, right from the word go, the process that led to the emergence of the Second Republic, that was in 1979, I was an active participant. I served in different capacities through the electoral processes. I was among the counting officers in my constituency. I was in charge of distribution of essential things from the Federal Electoral Commission of those days, that's FEDECO. And I had the tutelage of Alleged Demetrophobia of the IG of Bauchi. Right from that very moment, I was an active participant to virtually most of the political processes emanating from my local government. And in several circumstances, I had time to even sit with him, discuss issues with him. Him as a father, so I had the ability of, you know, being brought up under him. Not only that, right from the word go, while I was even in primary school, I had the privilege of being a house captain in primary school. I was a house captain at Government Teacher Training College myself. I was the secretary of the Prefect Council. I have served different associations at the leadership level. And while I was at College of Education, Aberdeen, I was president of the student union for two consecutive sessions. So I had some, kind of political inclination in all the processes of my life. And so I can confidently say that I've been in politics right from 1979 to date. That's a period spanning for over 40 years. So that's just that.
2: And as a political figure in the state, how can you describe the journey so far from your starting point up to this hour that we are talking about?
1: Well, alhamdulillah, the fundamental thing in sojourn, in any endeavor, is the confidence of the people. I have that confidence that certainly I have represented my constituency very well. There are several instances that I used to even, it's not an issue of saying that one shouldn't have to blow his own trumpet, but severally, in several fora, I've been saying that if there is anybody who will come out, and point out a place where that I was involved in any mismanagement processes, in any process that led to the siphoning of public funds, if anybody can come up with it, I'm giving him that challenge to come out and make a pronouncement that I was involved in so process that led to the divergence or rather diversion of public fund to favor self. I have never been wanting when it comes to public trust, and I still repeat myself, I am challenging anybody to come out and say you were a party to social mismanagement of public funds. So, and this is the most essential ingredient that has given me the kind of, favorable outing from my constituency. I'm a certified member, somebody who has been given a certificate by the Federal Electoral Agency 3 times from my constituency. So that is a kind of, having the confidence of my people at heart. So
2: you were a political gladiator. Any challenges that you faced during this period?
1: Well, the whole political process is a process that has to do with, you being put in place, before the public to adjudicate you. If I can use the wordings of one of the American analysts who usually, define the political process, he said, like, when you are in a contest, have it in mind that the electorate don't want you, but rather they hate your opponent most. If it is their own desire, they will elect themselves rather than you. So in any political process, you will have to go in with a mind, a question that you are in there before the public to adjudicate between two enemies of the society. They will just opt for somebody who is much more fairer to them. So I have that kind of belief that the political process can confidently be defined along the way. Pattern that I have already enumerated. So challenges are all over the place, and I call it an issue that has to do with someone to be irritated in the process has to do with the fact that it is only in the political process as practiced in this part of the world. I repeat, in this part of the world, that you will discover that somebody who is very close to you is definitely, going by the adage, the legendary Bob Marley used to say that your best friend is your worst enemy, and your worst enemy could be your best friend. So somebody who is very close to you in politics is the very one that is subverting you. This is the ingredient of politicking in this part of the world. So we have been in that, we have noticed it, we have been betrayed severally by those whom we assume are so much very close to us and very dear to us, but unfortunately we are able to weather through all these kind of persons because of the divine providence that we have been given the privilege to adjust, appreciate and absorb all these kind of shocks in the political process.
2: People sees you as a politically as a very critic person. Any word to that?
1: Well, my position that is usually being, you know, table publicly has to do with the fact that I've always been found wanting, most especially against the executive arm of governance. It is nothing other than you can be in a room with me, design a process, appreciate that process, approve it. Then when it comes to execution, you decide to do otherwise. If you decide to do otherwise, I will definitely challenge you and say that wasn't the covenant between I and you and the electorate. That is the problem. So in any given circumstance where you discover that people are saying that he is so aggressive, he is uncompromising, with all this, it's just nothing other than the fact that the initial arrangement that was put in place was designed along with me, in my presence, with endorsement, and at the end of the day, when victory has been achieved, you will discover that the executing authority will decide otherwise. And when it decides otherwise, I will just say no, that wasn't the covenant. So I will appreciate that the covenant should be maintained. That's why we usually classify ourselves and whoever that has to do with the kind of thinking that we think along the same line, that we belong to the Bala Aminu Kono school of political thought. Let me just put it this way.
2: We were in the legislative or arms of government. How convincing is supposed to be the relationship between the executive arm of government and the legislative?
1: Well, the fundamental truth about the two arms of government has to do with the fact that people tend to, or rather ought to know that governance, is a substance that been put on a tripod sort of the executive arm, the legislative, and the judiciary. The judiciary is usually silent until there is a friction. Where there is no friction, you don't even mention the judiciary in the political process. But most governors, most especially in this part of the world, they don't like vibrant parliamentarians. They always want stooges who can dance with their tune so that they will assist them in siphoning public funds unnecessarily. That is the problem that we are into. Governors, I repeat, not the present governor, but all of them in total, they don't want to see a vibrant parliamentarian. So their quest is always to quash out whoever that is vibrant as a parliamentarian. If they notice you to be a vibrant parliamentarian, they will definitely scout for somebody who is going to be a lesser evil to them and put him in place. So, invariably what I'm trying to say is this. Governors in the state, and maybe even the presidency, are not in tandem with vibrant parliamentarian. They always want to see the vibrant parliamentarian being put aside, or rather been discarded out of the system, so that they will have the leverage of practicing whatever that, pleases them, not pleases the interests of the society. So that is just what we have. So all of them in total are of the very class that I have already stated. Governors don't want vibrant parliamentarian because they consider them a threat and a challenge to their, arch.
2: How can you describe or differentiate between the political system of 70s and the current one that we are facing?
1: Well, let me tell you of one of the tutelages that I have come across under the leadership of Babajia. In the year 1983, when the second election that Asha and Shagari regime for the second term was conducted, I was in charge of supervising Kasanawa Isis in Dajin village area of Tafawana local government. So I just want to make a kind of assessment. So there was a problem between the party leaders, specifically the party leader of UPN, and the others gang up against MPN. They all gang up against MPN so that there should be a kind of suffocation or other trouble that may probably emanate and probably even lead to the cancellation of the polling units. So after the elections on Saturday, the results were collated and everything was finished. Just somebody came to me, the driver that was in charge of conveying us to that area. He was instead of the British Minister of Commerce then. He just came to me and made me a bonum that I wanted by the deputy governor. I'm comfortable. level that the deputy governor would want to see me. I don't know on what ground. So when I went there, I discovered that the chairman of MPN, the man who is in charge of MPN in that enclave, was already with the deputy governor, led energy at Dr. Fawala, the IG of Bochi. So subsequently, other leaders of the other political parties were summoned in and they came. And including the police officer, let Peter Delmi, I think, he's from Tadno, presently in the local government of the then defunct local government. So we were ushered in, and Ned Ajia demanded to know from me what was the impediment that led to the non-casting of votes in the three polling units that I was assigned to supervise. So I told him what transpired, the impediment that we had come across by the opposition parties, and so on and so forth. Then he just addressed the leaders of the opposition parties. He started with that of the UPN. I'm emphasizing to you that you don't know who is Awolowo. It is we that you know. And you must know that we are the one that will protect you, not Awolowo. And we descended on all others. And lastly, we descended on the man who is in charge of PRP. And you, even Mala Aminu Kano, blessed memory, because Mala Aminu Kano has died before the election, has even let mention it that Nigeria, meaning this country is definitely one that everyone knows where he belongs to. And so you must appreciate the fact that you must belong to the MPN, or rather you must be somebody who is going to be in defense of the MPN, because Shagari is your own and Awolowo is not your own. That was the definition in those days. But the substance that I'm trying to arrive here is this. After addressing them squarely, what he did to them is the substance that I will want the public to. He decided to move out, went into his room, he came back, English wax of those days, four, to each of the opposition leaders, four, and the shedder type, 10 years, to each of the opposition leaders. He is just of the opinion that each and every one of them has four wives. Plus charge of 200 naira. You should know that 200 naira is more than, well, it's almost equivalent to $225 now. That was the equivalent value of that money in those days. And he gave them, so go and continue to be a nuisance. We will hold you dear in whatever kind of capacity that you are into. We love you and we admonish you. So in essence, what I'm trying to say here is this. In those days, leaders tend to, you know, bring in the opposition very close to them so that they shouldn't be seen as a threat, or rather they give them the opportunity to realize that they are part and parcel of the system. Unlike what is seen in these days, anybody who is opposing the current regime, who is being termed as not only a political enemy but rather as a traitor, maybe they can even qualify him as a terrorist, and they will even demand to see him being eliminated. So in essence, what I'm trying to say is this. In those days, the opposition are being tolerated so much and are being taken into consideration in every given circumstances. And whenever they come into contact with the government, they are being treated as equal citizens. And they are even being given a kind of preference over those who are even loyal to the party. Because I have that confidence that what the then deputy governor, Alhaji Adamu Tawala, did to these people, nobody can do it this time around. It's a process that we are into, that just do away with them. You can even kill them. Don't even bother to, you know, recognize them as citizens who have equal right to, you know, be served under the provisions of the law. So what I'm trying to emphasize here is this. There was accommodation in those days. Everyone is being accommodated adequately. Unlike what is telling me these days, people have been, you know, classified as enemies of the state when they are against the policies of the government in power. That is the general interpretation.
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0: I remain Kamaluddin Nuhu Lela, your presenter, saying thank you for being here.

0: Alright, listener, you have just listened to the program Guest of the Week. The repeat of the program will come your way at exact 15 minutes past 3 on Tuesday. Misararo Ansarari Shirung Guest of the Week. 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